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4: I like that. I like
5: if you ain't
4: that.
5: On this radar, you don't matter what radar you on, baby. Baby.
6: Voodoo beats. 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

0: 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Killer Mo, Leo. 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
1: On the radar, baby.
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0: Bankroll knee.

0: Ladies, will you tell him? 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

0: She wanna hang out with the guys, like, let's go. 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Yeah, money. Yes, sir.
1: I quit. 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
0: I'm so bad, I put out like, that's her. She like, is you getting money?
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3: No, it's 84 tomorrow.
2: Oh, okay, never mind. I lied. On our second to last warm day of the year.
3: Yeah.

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Uptown Harlem, what up? BX, what up?

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0: 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Hold up, pull up the tune.
1: Yeah.
0: Let's hear Gabe do a high note. Hold me by surprise. Brand new Drake. Don Toliver. Solar Eclipse.
2: Yeah.

0: Yeah. You rocking with the city's champ, Gay P.
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0: Dizzy, Drake, everybody have a blessed weekend and have fun. 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
1: DJ Self is in the building. Self is
0: Tequila
1: in the
0: Escape,
1: building.
0: Tequila Escape, Connecticut. I'm on my way there right after this, too. DJ Perfect was popping. Oh, man. It's that joint. Seasons, Jersey. P. Water Prince was popping. Ron, I see you. 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

0: And we gonna do it. 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They out here moving. Rico, what's up? Solids.
1: Hello.
0: Hey. Shout out to my main man, Bones. What up, Bones? Vanity's Nightclub. I'm here tonight, baby. Ho. Let me just slow it down real quick before I pick it up.
2: DJ Self is in the building. Self is in the building.
0: Punch us up the podcast. Apartment 5H, the podcast. YouTube. You know how I do.
3: Quinnin'.
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2: DJ Self is in the building. Self is in the building. Is in the building.
1: Weatherman, I see you out there. Rest in peace, DL. 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
1: 800-585-1051. It's the Gwinnegard DJ Self. I'm here for you, Tri-State. 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

0: detergent. 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Yeah.
1: Hey. I am the DJ Frisco,
2: non-fiber.
1: Yeah.
0: Yeah. Hey. Look. A little birdie say you did me dirty. And the story keep on getting worse, I'm getting worried. Yeah, I'm going up, I'm going vertically. 2009, I'm lit, I told him hurry up and book me. Yeah, hurry up and book me before I charge a fortune. Knowing why you acting like I'm not important to you. You was there in 24 when shot the door. See you outside again, I thought y'all been corporate. You put the X in expensive, girl, you so annoying. I used to be slow, I used to leave it in. I used to hate the tour, I ain't wanna leave again. Now I know the truth about you and I'm free again. Until your new man copping tickets, you won't see me again. Yeah, yeah, yeah, what, yeah. A little birdie said you did me dirty. I be telling Alex Moss, yeah, his and hers it. Hey, what, yeah, his and hers it. I don't like going to Vegas, I start missing Virgil. He be sick if he was witnessing it in person. All these

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1: be working? Girl, you know that be working. You know it's working. Ever.
0: Sing. 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
1: And you gon' take it off for me.
0: Where?
1: Off for me.
0: At me at DJ Suff. We out here moving. What's up, ho? You the birthday.
1: And I know you put that on for me. I know you put that on for me.
2: Off too much drugs, tryna see a candlelight. I can't think straight, but got my mind ain't right. Come take it off and show me what it's like. Let me see, I'm in the game, I shoot like Jordan with his G23. Don't matter, cause we disagreed on me, but I believe. 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I told him I just want him gone before my city, please. For me, for me, for me, for me,
1: for me.
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1: So much is in the way, baby. Ain't no one above the two of us. And I know you put that on for me.

0: What's up, y'all? 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
1: That's right. Queen Naj is in the building. Hey, lady, she said it's cool to sign the prenup. Stop trying to get half from all the guys when you get married.
0: Don't do that, because you're going to make them dislike me. Just keep your own money.
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0: ever. 800-585-1051. I'm here. Leos, what's popping? 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I'm conceited. Oh, Big Bronx, BX, what's up, BX?
1: DJ Self is in the building. Self is in the building.
0: On a Friday, I'm here, Tri-State. You know what it is. Shout

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1: No pick. Headed to the height for the pick.
2: JV and
1: Vincent. I'm just a darn in the suit.
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1: Headed to the height for the pick.
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3: Vincent. 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
1: Word up. Shout to Castle Hill. Shout to Soundview. Shout to Parkchester. I see you. Shout to Vietnam. Shout to Patterson. Webster. Oh. I'm just done and shit. Through the veil, getting money on the hill. Shout to Uptown, White Plains. I see you. Let's go. 23rd, no Dutch, no bird. 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Oh, sing along. 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
0: Vanity's 10 years. 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
1: 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Or easy, link in my bio. Oh, yeah. What's up, Drizzy?
2: 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Is in the building.
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0: Watt, Problem in this bitch, a.k.a. Jason Martin, better known as Problem, though. And we're here talking about the drop, my boy Self, my boy Punch. Compton is here, New York is here, we all here together. Make sure you tune into the drop on Hulu, 9 p.m., and on Disney+. And we number one,
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0: Rico. 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
1: We in the building, self, each and every mother.
0: See, look. All right, we're going to pack him up. We're packing him up already. Look, see? Power 1051, oh! Bay Swag, I see you out there, Bay Swag. Bay Lord, free you to his backwards. Oh!
2: Later. 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

0: outside her. 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Put on some young band's prodigy, I gotta do it. I just hit the ends for 3 days, had the phone blew it. When my bitch get mad, I spend that shit, that powder do it. I'm so burnt out, ain't no more feeling, so I'm out and do it.
1: DJ Self is in the building. The Belf is in the building.
2: Shout to all my Libras out there. Libras, what's poppin'? I see you. Keese Cartier, he here. What's up, Keese? What's poppin'?
3: Man, what's the word, man?
2: Hey, listen, this one is called Been Lit, huh?
3: Been Lit, because I've been lit.
2: That's right. You know what it is? Big birthday bash going down, too. Sunday. Let's get to that Been Lit. Oh!

0: Hey, listen, Keys. Yeah. Rumor has it that you're giving away like 4 Chanel bags this Sunday at Solids.
1: Oh, that's a rumor? It's a ride? Yeah, it's
0: that's
1: 4
0: what I'm saying.
1: Chanel bags, man. October 4th, man. It's Chrome Club at Solids, man. I'm giving away 4 free Chanel bags to 4 lucky ladies, man.
0: Word?
1: Yeah, it's my birthday.
0: So why you giving it away? Why you tricking on your birthday?
1: Man, this is what I like to do.
0: That's what it is, right? Rosedale in the building?
1: Yeah, Rosedale, Queens, man.
0: Okay, cool.
1: Shout out to the dudes, man.
0: Shout out to our guy Rico. Rico's here, too. Rico, what's the address of Starless, Rico?
2: 4909 25th Avenue, Starless, Sunday, Bentley, Keith Cartier, Yummy Yellow Birthday, Movie, New York.
1: Chrome Club, Movie. They said best chrome outfit get a free pair of chrome glasses.
0: What?
1: So not only am I right, giving
0: so what's
1: away
0: chrome?
1: Chanel.
0: Tell me what's chrome. What's chrome?
1: It's a brand.
0: Okay,
1: it's one of the biggest luxury designer brands out there, man.
0: It's lit?
1: Been lit.
0: It's been lit. Been okay, lit. My bad. Hello. You know what I'm saying? Been lit. You know what it is. This Sunday is going down.
1: Movie, man.
0: DJ
1: records.
0: Self
1: going
0: on
1: records,
0: the set.
1: Man.
0: My man Freedom, he on the set too.
2: Freedom there. You know how we play each and every Sunday. We outside. Self in the building. Movie.
0: That's
2: been
0: right.
2: Lit.
0: Oh, Rico, Cartier. You focus now, huh?
2: Oh, we outside.
0: All right, thank you. I knew you needed some time just to warm up, huh? Okay, yay! 805. Who we shouting out first? We got shout out everybody first.
1: Yo, shout out Rico, man. Shout out my team, man, for making this happen, man.
0: Unlimited is out there. I see them.
1: Don't stop. Never
0: run out.
1: That's
0: the same Unlimited where every Sunday the signs be coming out with the bottles. That's the same Unlimited.
1: That's a lot of us.
0: Okay, I'm just saying. I be seeing the signs. It's like Unlimited. I see that.
1: It never run out.
0: But listen, I never see a bottle sent to the booth.
1: I got you. This Sunday, if you're in the building, I got you. Don't worry.
0: I bet.
1: 42 straight to the DJ booth.
0: That's right. Hello. You know what it is. Sweetheart, come with me tonight. We drinking 42 and Branson.
1: All the Libras here, come outside. We're going movie, man. Records.
0: That's right. Power 1051, Bid Lit. The big birthday bash, the big single release, everything all in one. Movie, 4 Chanel
1: records,
0: bags,
1: movie.
0: And all that, huh?
1: Uh-huh.
0: Power 1051, we here.

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2: Ain't this what they've been waiting for? 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

0: to rest in peace to the parking lot. 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You ain't talking about my then what you talking about? Gangsters moving silent, and I don't talk a lot. I don't say a word. I don't say a word. Was on my grind, and now I got what I deserve.
1: I am the nicest. 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

0: what up? 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If
1: you what up? It's your boy Meek Mill. You rocking with the Prince of New York, DJ Self. You already know it's the Chasers. We in the building.
2: That's right. Number one album. When you see him, number one album.
1: Yeah, we in the building. Self, what up, Self?
2: I'm Gwinnin'.
1: We Gwinnin'. You already know what we doing. We grinding and winning at the same damn time.
3: Same damn time.
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1: Hey yo, what's poppin'? 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

0: That's right, Tiff in the building. Hey, Tiff, listen, when I come on the West Coast, you got me with a live?
1: I got you with a... 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
0: A live, man, like an important kill.
1: No, I ain't got you with that. 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I'm not arranging that, but I will get you some good food.
0: Okay,
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3: You see Peyton out here on the West Coast, ladies, give up them drawers. You know
4: Jay
3: what it is.
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3: And he knocking them down raw. 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

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Somebody shine a light on them. 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

0: suit. 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It's the Will Tracks, the Gwen and God DJ self. 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Shine a light on her. Shine a light on her. Shine a light on her. Make room, let her work. 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Make room, let her work. Now get cute with it. Get cute with it. Get cute with it. Get cute with it. Make some noise for the birthday people. Make some noise for the birthday people.
1: 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It's Mr. X to the Z Exhibit with DJ Self.
2: That's right. Exhibit's in the building. It's the Gwen and God. You know what it is. Anytime I'm on the West Coast, I know you got me.
1: Every time. Come on, let's go ride.
2: That's right. You know what it is. On the low lows or whatever, even if it's in the high, we Gucci.
1: No, we in the low lows only.

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Ain't been out so long, girl, you been a homebody. 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

If you're proud to be West Indian right now, hit up my Instagram, my Snapchat. Comment your flag where you from right now. Comment your flag where you from right now at DJ Spin King. All my Jamaican, all my Guyanese, all my Trini, all my Bajans, all my West Indians right now.

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0: Top shot to full effect speaking. What we doing?

DJ Spiggy live in the mix, Pound of 5.1, home of the Breakfast Club and the Angie Martinez Show. The weekend is here, the right vibe, the only vibe. You know the goats outside. You want to party, hit up my Instagram, my Snapchat, at DJ Spin King. What's up, baby? The big league. Drake.

0: Young Graveyard, baby. Team Young Graveyard. Look, what it look like?
1: I can see.
0: Remember when this drop?
1: This right now.
0: Remember when this drop?
1: Not now.
0: Woo!
1: Right now. Yeah.
0: Any classic G's you want to hear, hit on my Snapchat, my Instagram right now, at DJ Spin King.
1: Right now.
0: I got what you need. Don't touch that dial. Right, you know how we rock it.
1: But right now, yeah.

0: Shout out anybody on their way to work or working an overnight shift. You on the way to the club to meet me right now? Let me know where you at. Where you going to, baby? Instagram, Snapchat, at DJ Spin King. Any shout-outs, any requests? Pound 5.1, home of the Breakfast Club and the Angie Martinez Show. You know the name.
1: DJ Spin King.

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What we say? You know the motto, DNR, Brace of Cone at Pound of 5.1. Scared money don't make no money.

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It's the Tool Spin King. 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Branch and Koenig. All that flat, all that hot. 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
1: 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Yeah, woo! Free never sounded so good.

Let's go, Spin King. I got what you need. I told you, Bonner 5.1. All my West Indians, drop a flag right now at DJ Spin King. All my West Indians right

If you're proud to be West Indian right now, hit up my Instagram, my Snapchat. Comment your flag where you from right now. Comment your flag where you from right now at DJ Spin King. All my Jamaican, all my Guyanese, all my Trinity, all my Bajans, all my West Indians right now.

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Never.

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0: 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What we doing?
2: 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What you want?

0: DJ Spiggy live at the Mix Pound of 5.1, home of the Breakfast Club and the Angie Martinez Show. The weekend is here, the right vibe, the only vibe. You know the goats outside. You want a party, hit on my Instagram, my Snapchat, at DJ Spin King. What's up, baby? The Big League.
1: Drake.

0: 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Hit up my Instagram, my Snapchat, at DJ Spin King. The big leagues in here.
1: This is the big leagues, New York.

0: Young Graveyard, baby. Team Young Graveyard. Look. What it look like?
1: I can see.
0: Remember when this dropped?
1: It is right now.
0: Remember when this dropped?
1: Not now.
0: Woo!
1: Right now. Yeah.
0: Any classic Jeezy you want to hit, hit on my Snapchat, my Instagram right now. At DJ Spin King.
1: Right now.
0: I got what you need. Don't touch that dial. Right, you know how we rocking.
1: But right now. Yeah.

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What we say? You know the motto, DNR, Branson County, Pound of 5.1. Scared money don't make no money.

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You're locked into DJ Will. The Bronx Bomber is on. Power.

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5: Yo, what up, y'all? It's your girl, Jess Hilarious, right here on Weekends with the Breakfast Club. In the number one spot, it's IHA from Big Body, Cardi B, right here.

0: Yep, Charlamagne Tha God here. Weekends at the Breakfast Club. That was the good sister Cardi B. Big Body with Aha. That ain't even on Am I Tha Drama.
1: No.
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0: 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Ain't playing.
2: No, she not.
0: Body ain't playing, so salute to Body. She told us at the iHeartRadio Music Festival she'll probably be putting out a new album next year. So
2: she ain't say probably. She said she was. She ain't going to make us wait.
0: But I'll believe it when I see it. Okay? All right. Now, we got to salute the cast of A Different World, Jasmine Guy,
1: that's right,
0: Cree Summer, and Darryl Bell for pulling up. Make sure you check out The Different World sequel on Netflix right now. Mm-hmm. And I got a salute to the good sister, Miss Pat. Her new book, Miss American Dream, is out everywhere you buy books right now, so go support that.
1: That's right.
2: So proud of her.
1: Well, we'll see you next week. I'm DJ Envy.
2: It's your girl, Just Hilarious.
0: And I go by the name of Charlamagne Tha God, and thank you for listening to Weekends with The Breakfast Club.
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5: Yep, here's your weather report. Right now it's 67 degrees in the city with a high of 71 degrees and a low of 60 degrees later tonight.

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Now I got some Doja Cat tickets to give away. I'd see her at Madison Square Garden on December 1st. It's a big show. Doja Cat tickets coming up real soon, so stay focused. You got a request at DJ Sus1 on Instagram, all right? Here's some Zeddy Will.

us win the feature presentation approximately a half hour from now. Top of the 12 o'clock hour, I got some Doja Cat tickets to give away to caller 10 when I tell you to call up. All right, here's a quick classic.

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11: If you turned off Game 3 between the Golden State Valkyries and the Dallas Wings when the Wings were up 16 in the third quarter, you missed a lot. Gabby Williams started draining threes. The Valks launched a furious comeback. Coach Natalie Nicasse even fainted, but popped back up to draw up a play. And the Valkyries went on to win 77-73. They advanced.

But if you call the 10 right now, like I said, I got you. 800-585-1051. And by the way, this weekend is sponsored by Michael the Bull Lamontsov. All right, call a 10. Hit me. I know you want these Doja Cat tickets. 800-585-1051. 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

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I'm in the building. 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Shout out to everybody in the tri-state, New York City, New Jersey, Connecticut. Let me know what city, what state you're tuned in from at DJ Sus one on Instagram. We got some more Doja Cat tickets to give away real soon. All right, this is a classic from my brother Neo. It's Power 105.1. Let's keep it moving.

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Way off in the deep end like usual. 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
10: 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Right now it's 67 degrees in the city with a high of 71 degrees and a low of 60 degrees later tonight.
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Yeah, man, it's Power 105.1 New York's Hip Hop and R&B. What's going on, family? Len Books checking in with you in the afternoon. And yes, I know what you want to hear. I got tickets for you to go check out Doja Cat at Madison Square Garden on December the 1st. And yeah, your tickets on sale right now, Ticketmaster.com. But we got you absolutely free. Thank you to our weekend sponsor, Michael the Bull Lamin. So if I tell you, when we tell you to call us up, get on your job and you can be on the way. And of course, Power1051.com for more information and more ways to win. All right, y'all, whether you got the job out and about and join the day, whatever it is you're doing, keep it right here with me. I'm here till 6 p.m. New York, New Jersey, Connecticut, wherever y'all at. Let's get to it. When I started this. Pop that thing, let it clap, let it clap.

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It's Power 105.1 New York. Except I've been on being home at the Breakfast Club. 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

Yeah, man, it's Power 105.1 New York's Hip Hop and R&B. Shout out to everybody on their way to a Culture Con, or if you spent your morning over there, shout out to our very own Ivy Rivera. Of course, family, next hour, a pair of tickets to go check out Doja Cat. That's all I'm letting you know. All right, keep it right here. 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

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Anyways, Len Boogs with you. Look, this hour, okay? Next time I say what's up to you, okay? 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Big Bronx energy. 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

Yeah, man, single like you post, man. It's Power 105.1, New York's hip-hop and R&B. Len Boogs, bitch, with some good news for you right now. 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
7: Major League Baseball Division Series start today in the American League. Aaron Judge left off the ALDS roster. Yankees at the Rays. Gerrit Cole goes up against Drew Rasmussen. White Sox and Guardians get things started in Cleveland. National League Division Series. Padres are at the Brewers and the Braves at the Dodgers. Colts wide receiver Keenan Allen is out with a groin injury ahead of the London game tomorrow against Washington. I'm Trey Bender.
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15: Dropping more music for the people.

Lend books so good to you. Look, man, you can't get mad at me, eh? If you did not get through them phones, you wasn't fast enough. It is what it is. 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We got them for you all weekend long. Thank you to our weekend sponsor, Michael the Bull Lamb and Soft. Get on your job, all right? 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

Power 105.1, New York's hip-hop and R&B. Len Boogs with you this week in hip-hop history. October 1st, Shaka Khan gave us I Feel You. Had some R&B in it, some funk, some hip-hop back in 1984. And also on October 1st, 2021, Meek Mill's gave us that Expensive Pain joint, debuting at number 3 on the Billboards. All right, it's a little history right there, you know what I mean? Let's keep it moving right now to present times. Well, no, this is a classic too right here. Leave Him Alone, Power 105.1. He make

Tonight, the Yankees, game one of that ALDS series versus Tampa Bay. Also, tomorrow, the New York Liberty kick off that WNBA semifinals versus ATL. And yes, both of our football teams are in action tomorrow. Lots going on in the city, man. We keep it moving right now with a crowd favorite, as they say. That sounded so cheesy. But anyway, Chris Breezy, Bryson.

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Len Boogs hanging out with you next hour. I know, I got some good news. Doja Cat tickets for you, absolutely free, courtesy of our weekend sponsor, Michael the Bull Lamas. So stick around, all right? Stay right there.

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Matter of fact, let's do it right now. That's how I'm feeling. Here we go. Pair of Doja got tickets right now as she touches down at Madison Square Garden December 1st this year. 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

Gerbo backtracks after trying to retire from the music business. Drake, I know y'all seen it, released his Habibti FOMO Deluxe album with four new brand new songs on, and Chris Brown's ex-employer agrees to a reduced payout following judge's ruling. That and much more happening in the hip-hop and R&B. You know what to do. 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Sometimes

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Len Boogs hanging out with you, family. 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Keep it right here. 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DJ Self, I see him. He's in the building, ready to take over your Saturday evening. I'll be back with you tomorrow, 12 p.m. to 4 p.m. You know what I mean? Get at me, at Len Boogs on air, at Len Boogs on air. Shout the ladies, Shells, always holding me down, family. 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

0: dirty, we feeling dirty. 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
1: Pop Smoke, rest in peace. 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
2: She like the way that I dance. 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

Do you feel that, Brooklyn? Because what you're feeling right now, you're feeling the energy, you're feeling the mana, because right now, the ratings have skyrocketed. Right now, tonight, you have set a record for the largest in the history ever. Congratulations. And there's one reason why. Because

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1: Hey, what's up? It's the Kid 50 Cent. And now I'm chilling with the Prince of New York, DJ Self. Right here on Power 105.1. Keep it going.

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0: 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I am the
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0: To the hype for the
1: last night Republic, go crazy. 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Oh.

0: Southside, ho! 800-585-1051, we out here, baby, we here. 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All my birthday people, I see you out there. You celebrating your birthday. I need to hear you. 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
0: Sheesh. 800-585-1051, I'm here.

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0: 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So now the writing's on the wall.
1: Who will I'm in Scales in Brooklyn, baby, October 10th. One of us all black masquerade, big move.
0: This lifestyle ain't easy when dealing with the boss.
1: Let's go.
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0: 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It's your girl, Salt of Salt and Pepper, and I'm chilling with my man, DJ Self, Power 105.
1: Yo, Salt, listen, I'm mad that y'all made that song Tramp. Like girls calling me Tramp all the time. Like, you got to remix that song or something.
0: That's you, bro. 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
1: Hey,

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El Bully, what's poppin'? I see you. DJ Entourage, DJ O, what's up? I see ya. Gwinnett team. On a Saturday, Leavers, what's poppin'? I see you. At me, at DJ Self, we're here. Shout to the whole Gwinnett team. They said A Boogie tonight at Sugar Daddy's. 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
1: Starless Nightclub tonight, I'm near. 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

0: hottest joint in New York City right now. 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Hey!
1: Later. 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
0: Sheesh! Hottest joint in the tri-state area right now. Bay Swag, you got it. 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
1: Later. 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
1: DJ Correct, I see you out there. 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
0: Oh. 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
1: DJ Correct, happy birthday, I see you. Funk Doc, happy birthday, I see you. 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

0: dropping more music for the people.
1: Tell them, say, I did yourself, I'm listening, winning. All right, never lose, how we winning. 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Tell them, say, our righteousness we not sinning. I'm gonna search and I did yourself, don't know the winning God, you know. You don't know, seeing from Power 105.1, you swimming, I say, FM, we don't pay people. How do I deal with New York? We don't pay people. Step in the boy face, erase them. Did yourself. I want to tell them, check out the health. Beat them like belt. Ready, mo? 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
2: Why them warring? 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
1: Who the boss, chick? 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
0: Self is the boss.
1: Thank you. 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What up? 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
0: And if you hear this song, then go on with your back. Go on with your knees, baby, shake it to the max. Self, please turn up the bass to the max. 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

0: Ticket to the max. 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
1: Remember 9 o'clock, this is what we do. All my Caribbean people, dance all music, reggae music. El Bully, I see you. Entourage, I see you. DJ O, I see you. Oh, man.

Libras, what's poppin'? 800-585-1051 at me, at DJ Self. Do remember, Punch Yourself, the podcast is going down. YouTube, all streaming platforms, we in there, we out here, we all here, you heard. Apartment 5H, the podcast, we here. Torrey, what's poppin'? Bianca, what up, though? Sugar Daddies, we there tonight. A Boogie, DJ Self, we here. Brianni, what's up?

0: Rico. Rico from Starless, huh?
1: We in the building, self, each and every mother.
0: See, look. All right, we're going to pack him up. We packing him up already. Look, see? Power 105.1. Oh! Bay Swag, I see you out there, Bay Swag. Bay Lord, free you to his backwards. Oh!
2: Later. This shit started flagging once I got some paper. Blocking with a laser. She said she want 42 and I'll chase her. If she outside every day, then the man is burnt to me. Going up from him, him and him, no, he ain't turned to me. I just walked outside of made a dub, no, it ain't hurting me. Pluto say young bae is prodigy, I gotta do it. I just hit the ends for 3 days, had the phone blew it. But my bitch shit mad, I spin that shit, that powder do it. I'm so burnt out, ain't no more feeling, so I'm out and do it.

0: Keese Cartier, he here. What's up, Keese? What's poppin'?
1: Man, what's the word, man?
0: Hey, listen, this one is called Been Lit, huh?
1: Been Lit, cause I've been lit.
0: That's right, you know what it is? Big birthday bash going down too, Sunday. Let's get to that Been Lit.

0: Yeah, listen, Keese. Now, rumor has it that you're giving away like 4 Chanel bags this Sunday at Solids.
1: Oh, that's a rumor? They give it's a ride?
0: Yeah, that's what I'm saying.
1: Chanel bags, man. October 4th, man. It's Chrome Club at Solids, man. I'm giving away 4 free Chanel bags to 4 lucky ladies, man.
0: My word?
1: Yeah, it's my birthday.
0: So why are you giving it away? Why are you tricking on your birthday?
1: This is what I like to do.
0: That's what it is, right? Rosedale in the building?
1: Yeah, Rosedale, Queens, man.
0: Okay, cool.
1: Shout out all the dudes, man.
0: Shout out our guy Rico. Rico's here, too. Rico, what's the address of Starless, Rico?
2: 4909 25th Avenue, Starless, Sunday, Billet, Keese Cartier, Yummy Yellow Birthday Movie, New York.
1: Sheesh. They said best chrome outfit get a free pair of chrome glasses.
0: What?
1: So not only am I right, giving
0: so what's
1: away
0: chrome?
1: Chanel.
0: Tell me what's chrome. What's chrome?
1: It's a brand.
0: Okay, it's one of
1: the biggest luxury designer brands out there, man.
0: It's lit?
1: Been lit.
0: It's been lit. Been okay, lit. My bad. Hello. You know what I'm saying? Been lit. You know what it is. This Sunday is going down.
1: Movie, man.
0: DJ
1: records.
0: DJ
1: Self
0: on
1: records,
0: the set.
1: Man.
0: My man Freedom, he on the set, too.
2: Freedom there. You know how we play each and every Sunday. We outside. Self in the building. Movie.
0: That's
2: been
0: right.
2: Lit.
0: Oh, Rico, you focused now, huh?
2: Oh, we outside.
0: All right,
2: Self.
0: Thank you. I knew you needed some time just to warm up, huh? Okay, yay! 805. Who we shouting out first? We got to shout out everybody first.
1: Yo, shout out Rico, man. Shout out my team, man, for making this happen, man.
0: Unlimited is unlimited. Out there. I see them.
1: Don't stop. Never
0: that's
1: run
0: the same
1: out.
0: Unlimited. Why every Sunday the signs be coming out with the bottles? That's the same Unlimited.
1: That's a lot of us.
0: Okay, I'm just saying. I be seeing the signs and say Unlimited. I see that.
1: They never run out.
0: But listen, I never see a bottle sent to the booth.
1: I got you. This Sunday, if you're in the building, I got you. Don't worry.
0: I bet.
1: 42 straight to the DJ booth.
0: That's right. Hello. You know what it is. Sweetheart, come with me tonight. We drinking 42 and Branson.
1: All the Libras need to come outside. We going movie, man. Records.
0: That's right. Pound 105.1. Bid lit. The big birthday bash. The big single release. Everything all in one. Movie. 4 Chanel
1: records,
0: bags.
1: Movie.
0: And all that, huh?
1: Uh-huh.
0: Pound 105.1. We here.

0: classic Cardi. Let's do it, baby.
1: DJ Self is in the building. Self is in the building. Is in the building.
2: I wanna get married like the Curly, Steph and Aisha. We more like Belly, Tommy and Keisha. Gave you TLC. You wanna creep and sh- pulled out my whole.

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1: A live, man, like an important kill.
0: No, I ain't got you with that. No, no, I'm not that. I'm not arranging that, but I will get you some good food.
1: Okay,
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